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The monkey and the plywood violin. I practice every night. Now I'm ready. 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